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Thank you. Thank you so much. So I guess at this point in the concert, you understand what a pleasure for me is to share the stage with my two musical brothers and amazing artists. On the drums, Mr. Shayan Fati. And on the bass, Mr. Reinier El Negrón.

Dankeschön. Danke. So, this piece we played is called Wonderland, and is the title song of our last album, which is called The Same Way, Wonderland. And now we are going to end the first set with a song that is called The Gathering. And you can imagine Friday night, Saturday night, surrounding a fireplace with your best friends or your family, a lot of nice food and drinks, and the whole night ahead to enjoy. This is The Gathering.